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5: If you're a parent, apparently on the teen setting, if your kid's into Uber, you can live stream right into the driver's phone to see how your kids are behaving in the Uber, where they're going. Not tracking. This is like video streaming into the car, right, Sissany?
6: Yeah, it's using the front-facing camera on the driver's phone when you're using Uber Teen accounts, which I didn't even know there was Uber Teen accounts, guys. That was news.
5: Because we aren't teens, and you don't have one.
6: And I don't have a teen, I know. So it was really interesting. I was like, oh, wow, that's crazy that there's an option for this. But I can't decide if it's genius for safety or maybe just a little too much. You know, I just, riding around in an Uber, do you want to have full access into the Uber at all times for your teen?
5: I mean, you probably want to have, I'm not a parent yet, and if I had a teenager, it'd be a long time from now. But I think that if you're a parent, you probably want the option. Actually, if you're the driver, maybe you like this too because it keeps the kids on guard.
6: That's true. If they're being rowdy being annoying and loud and not really kind of being polite.
5: This is basically the same thing as when we were growing up and our mom could look in the rearview mirror of the minivan and see what we were doing in the back seat. It's the same exact thing. They're just not in the vehicle with you.
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1: Ruby's in the back room. 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
3: Ruby, let's just talk about it because I think we all have this. You know when you follow people early in life and you realize you're still following them?
4: Yes.
3: But you cannot unfollow them because if you do, you will carry guilt for unfollowing people you really don't even care about, which is a psychological intersection of a problem.
4: Yeah.
3: So Ruby, what's going on?
4: There's this, it's just one person specifically that I was really close to in high school. We kind of grew apart and now we're not close and I don't feel inspired or I don't like love what she posts. But then I feel guilty if I were to unfollow just because I feel like there's so much history there that it feels kind of like a breakup in a way.
5: Just mute her. That's what I do.
4: I feel like muting people know when you mute them, though. And so it just feels like if I'm going to do it, I have to just unfollow. But I don't know why there's that guilt.
3: Yeah. Here's the way I handle it each and every day. I don't care.
5: I was like, what are you going to say to this?
4: Yeah, you're still following exes from like 10 years ago.
3: That's right. I don't.
4: He's got the whole roster.
3: Which is great, and I wish them the best. That's why I'm not doing an unfollow. I don't need to unfollow. But if somebody's so far down in your past, in your history, who cares? Let them keep the follow. You don't think about them anyway. Don't pay attention
6: to
3: them.
6: But you do think about them when they pop up in your feed, and you're like, why am I following? Who is this person?
4: Randomly.
6: And then you're like, oh.
3: But I'm telling you right now, Ruby, the guilt you will feel if you unfollow is worse than just following and looking the other way. That's it.
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21: Partly cloudy at 6 overnight. Tomorrow, a few clouds, 18. Sunny and 21 for Thursday.
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4: Tanya, what is going on? You were coming in here with a backpack forever. I only know you with a backpack. And now you have got a shopping basket on wheels. What is that?
5: It's what the grannies use.
6: It's
4: what it is. It's a basket with wheels on it, and you got all your thing. I see coffee in there.
6: Yeah.
4: I see your purse items in there.
6: Yes.
4: Have you migrated to this as your new bag?
6: So I didn't have a backpack before. I had my bag, like my one shoulder bag that I threw my laptop.
5: A tote.
6: Thank you, Sisney. And I fear that the way that I was standing was like leaning more towards the side that I always wear my bag on.
4: You have to be careful with that.
6: Yeah. And so I'm like, you know what? I'm just going to get a wheelie to wheel all my stuff.
5: Wait till you have a baby on your hip. Okay.
6: You're not
5: going to be worrying about wheelie carts.
6: But my bag doesn't even fit in the wheelie cart. So I have to take everything out of my bag and put it in the cart separately because the dimensions are too small.
4: This happened to me with my wallet. For a long time, because you sit on one side of your wallet, and then my back began to hurt. But why don't you just put both straps of your backpack on to equal out the weight?
5: Right,
6: because
5: that's
6: I don't
5: a good
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5: idea.
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0: 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Mario's Bowl is always a super fun experience for all ages. Mario's Bowl. 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
4: Would you rather be dumped or the one that initiates the breakup?
5: So I've only ever been dumped. I've never broken up with anybody. So I only know what it's like from that perspective, which I thought was brutal. But now watching Alex Earl go through being the one that did the dumping, I'm like, I actually think it was a blessing in disguise that I never was that person.
4: This is in her reality show.
5: Yes.
4: She was the one that initiated the breakup with Braxton Berrios.
5: Yes. And the show's called Earl Meets World. Alex was ultimately the one to call it off. And spoiler alert, in the final episode, she calls Braxton directly to ask whether he still believes that there's no chance of them getting back together because she dumped him. So she's like, did I make the right decision? Did I not make the right decision? My family loves him. Like, I love him. I want to get back together, but it's too soon. Like, I want to end up with him. I want to grow old with him, but I'm not ready to get married. And you see her go through this agony. And I'm like, I've never experienced that because I was always the dumped. And I think it's better because when you're dumped, you have no choice but to move on.
6: No, but it's so painful to be dumped.
5: I know, but you have no choice. Whereas if you're the one.
4: I mean, I see what Tanya's saying.
5: Yeah.
4: Because if you're the one that is breaking up, you're going to carry some guilt and doubt. You're going to wonder, did I make the right choice? And
5: she
4: so you're losing a lot of sleep.
5: Yes.
4: Right. So am I excited to get dumped soon? Or do I want to hold on that?
5: This made me
4: I'm trying to figure this out.
5: This made me feel happier to be the dumpy than I've ever felt my life.
4: Yes. Guilt.
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13: Partly cloudy at 6 overnight. Tomorrow, a few clouds, 18. Sunny and 21 for Thursday.
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3: 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I did. Well, she got a kick in traffic. We're going to play some of these pickup lines next.
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3: So last week, this is so fun. I left a friend's take on producer Michaela's Hinge profile. Basically, I gave a testimonial as to why Michaela's a good human being. Now, you got some traffic off that?
4: I did. The first one was, how is this not AI yet still so AI?
5: Okay, I think that's funny, a compliment. Funny guy.
3: But is the guy picking up on you? Did he ask you out?
4: That's all he said. So.
5: Oh, wow. I mean, he's kind of cute. Okay. Respond.
4: Yeah. Okay. So then another guy said, haha, wait, is that really Ryan Seacrest? I hope you yelled at him for only giving you 4 stars at first.
5: Fair.
3: Well, I didn't know how many stars you could get inside Hinge. 4 seems like a lot.
4: Another guy was like, I have absolutely no idea what skippity means, but I feel like I need to find out.
5: That's love cute. It.
3: Not that's bad. Cute. And you're welcome for me coining the term skippity
5: like
3: for you.
5: Yeah, I like this guy. He's actually, really I thought that hot. Was,
3: that looks just like your husband. What if Michaela goes out with the Robbie doppelganger? Is that awkward?
5: He's hot. I say swipey.
3: He looks just like your husband.
5: He really does.
4: He does. Yeah. This one is really funny. If Ryan Seacrest is your reference, I feel like I should probably submit an application.
5: All right.
3: You see, that is my brother. So he, I mean, is anybody, I like Robbie. I mean, Skippity.
5: Me too. I like him. I like him
3: I always think you should go out with him out of interest to see how much he looks like Tanya's husband.
4: Oh, it's so funny. Okay. One in three, I think I'll like
5: yeah,
4: that.
5: Yeah, I liked one too. Okay.
3: All right. 1 in 3. Keep us posted on that.
4: I will.
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8: Partly cloudy at 6 overnight. Tomorrow, a few clouds, 18. Sunny and 21 for Thursday.
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1: I'm Katie Nichols. Here's what's happening in Thunder Bay. Thunder Bay Police Service is reporting a positive second quarter variance of $465,000 in its 2026 operational budget. As of June 30th, overtime and workplace safety and insurance board costs were unfavorable by $865,000 and $1.1 million respectively, but were offset by savings from vacancies and movement through the salary grids. The report also notes a change at the Thunder Bay Regional Health Sciences Center, where special constables will now provide coverage previously handled by officers working pay duty shifts in the emergency room. And the police board has approved proposed capital budgets of $4.8 million for 2027 and $5.4 million for 2028. The board also reaffirmed the 27 budget already approved by council last year. Tom Kane is the director of finance, facilities, and fleet, and he outlines some of the key expenditures.
2: Emergency task unit equipment. So this is anything from weapon system, lasers, lights, ballistic plates, helmets, anything that would be used by our tactical team. In training and in the field. Next up is armory. So this is handguns, rifles, shotguns, and then any accessories or parts for the guns.
1: The budgets are being brought to the new city council for discussion in January. The Homelessness and Addiction Recovery Treatment Hub is now operating out of its new location at 500 Simpson Street. Norwest Community Health Center says the Heart Hub has been delivering services from a temporary location on George Street since April 2025, while a permanent space was secured and developed. Chief Executive Officer Juanita Lawson.
3: Just because having such a large team in the same space with all of the services that were needed, it really took us some time to find something. And as well, the proximity to Norwest Community Health Centers, our primary care clinic and our walk-in services, but also access to the community garden, which is right across the street.
1: Lawson says the hub offers a range of integrated services under one roof. Canada's first ever National Investment Summit has wrapped up in Toronto. More in this report.
4: It saw Prime Minister Mark Carney announce plans to court private investors to run major Canadian airports and to bring in tax reforms to spur foreign investment. He also announced expanding a tax incentive to cover a broader array of assets.
5: The result is that Canada's effective rate on new investment will be the lowest of any major economy in the world, less than one half the rate in the United States.
4: Hundreds of executives and global asset managers were in Toronto for the summit, part of the Carney's government's efforts to hit an ambitious goal of attracting $1 trillion in new investment over the next 5 years. Naira Ahmed, The Canadian Press.
1: A 31-year-old Calgary man has been charged with uttering a death threat to the Prime Minister. It comes after the RCMP had received information July 28th about alleged comments on YouTube. The investigation is ongoing. For these stories and more, you can find them at tbnewswatch.com. I'm Katie Nichols. Sports is next.
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9: Detroit trounced Toronto 10-1. The Jays have now slipped to two games back in the wildcard scramble as Cleveland scored a come-from-behind 7-6 win over the Chicago White Sox. Max Scherzer will start this afternoon. Toronto will try to salvage a win as it closes out the series with Detroit. Other highlights of the Yankees beat Minnesota 8-1. Houston over KC 4-2. Texas clip Boston 4-2. Milwaukee down Pittsburgh 5-1 as the Dodgers blank Cincinnati 4-0. NHL preseason schedule is just around the corner and teams are only playing four games, part of a series of changes that include adding two games to the regular season schedule. Montreal has signed Alex Newhook to a five-year extension. It will pay the Newfoundlander about $5.5 million per, and Ottawa has locked up Drake Batherson with an eight-year extension worth $10.75 million per year. The 28-year-old had a career-best 33 goals and 38 assists last season. Our national men's soccer team will be without some key players for a pair of upcoming friendlies. Captain Alfonso Davies and goalkeeper Maxime Crepeau are not on the 26-player roster to face Chile in Toronto and Peru in Montreal over the next few weeks. That's sports. I'm Brian Wyatt.
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1: Sun and cloud today and a high of 19. It'll be cloudy tonight, down to 8 tomorrow. More cloud cover with a high of 19. Then on Friday, cloudy and a high of 16. Right now in Thunder Bay, it's 5. In Atikokan today, you can expect sun and cloud, but clearing up after lunch, a high of 18. Little cloudy tonight, down to 9. Tomorrow, more cloud cover in the works, a high of 17. Then on Friday, sun and cloud and a high of 17. Right now in Atikokan, it's 4.
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0: 91.5 CKPR, Thunder Bay's radio station with the Bare Naked Ladies. It's all been done. It's 6:09. Good morning. We're Thunder Bay's morning show with Brad and Katie.
1: Sun and cloud today and a high of 19 degrees. Yep. Right now in the city at 6.
0: It's weird. Like, it's cold this morning.
1: It is 6, a little crisp.
0: Yeah, 6, but we're going up to 19. Mm-hmm. It's that weird time of year where, okay, I don't know what to wear. I don't know what to put on.
1: Yeah.
0: And you know how you joke, I'm just glad I'm wearing pants today?
1: I do. It's a phrase I say often.
0: Yeah, that almost didn't happen for me today.
1: What do you mean?
0: Because I wear shorts all summer long.
1: Yes.
0: Right? It's very often. It's not often that I'm not wearing shorts, and I should add, very stylish flip flops.
1: Very, but, yes, the best you can get at the dollar store. I'm just kidding.
0: You're not far off from that. But anyways, I'm like, okay, I can't wear shorts. It's too cool out for that right now. So I'm looking for pants last night. I had a couple of pair. And when I'm saying pants, I mean jeans, right?
1: Yeah.
0: I had a couple pair in the wash. And I'm looking around. Where's the rest of my jeans? And it's like, I can't find them. I'm spending time looking for them. How do you lose a pair of jeans in your house?
1: How do you lose pants? Ooh,
0: socks? Yeah. You lose socks. How do you lose pants?
1: That's a great question. How do you lose pants, Bradley?
0: After searching around the house many times, and my wife was in on this too, it dawned on us they were in our trailer.
1: No.
0: When the fires happened.
1: Wow.
0: They burned up.
1: Because you haven't had the need to actually wear pants.
0: Yes.
1: That the inventory on your pants hasn't been taken in quite a while.
0: Yes.
1: Until the need has arisen, which is now. The need is now. Bradley needs pants now.
0: Help and you Brad had find no pants. Pants. I did find a pair, though.
1: Yeah. Thank goodness you are wearing pants today.
0: Yes.
1: Mostly because it's cold out. And speaking of that, not that you often get close enough to smell me, but do I smell fresh today?
0: I don't know if you smell fresh today. I'm not smelling anything offensive, if that helps.
1: I only asked because yesterday I processed a big stock. What do you call a clump of dill? A big stock of dill.
0: Oh.
1: Because I purchased it at the market over the weekend because I was like, I want to do pickles. Guess who was late to the pickle party? This girl. Because I can tell you, I searched grocery stores and markets in this city, high and low. There were zero pickling cucumbers available because I had an impulsive thought that I'm going to suddenly do pickles. So at the market, I was like, get the dill. I bought the dill. So then we're walking around the market with this huge stock of dill that's half the size of me. And I'm like, okay, I got to find pickles. I found one basket of pickling cucumbers. But what I didn't do was check the basket before I bought it. Well, so I spent however hundreds of dollars it was for this one basket of pickling cucumbers for them to be mushy and squashy. And pickling cucumbers can't be mushy or squashy because that's not how you get good pickles. Because I don't want to pickle rotten cucumbers and then eat that later because that's disgusting.
0: Uh-huh.
1: So I had the jars. I had the cucumbers I'm throwing out. And then I was like, I'll buy some asparagus. Guess what's not in season or on sale right now? Asparagus. Still bought it because I was like, it's going to be so good. So now I've got a big round thing of asparagus that cost me too much money. This giant stock of dill, which I don't know what to do with. So I spent, and I've never preserved fresh herbs before in my life. In my life. Do you know where I buy herbs? In the dry food section.
0: Yeah, I'm at the grocery store. I'm with you on that one.
1: So I've got this thing of dill on the counter and I set it down and I'm plucking off, they're called fronds. All like the
0: yellowy parts?
1: No, those are the flowers.
0: Oh, sorry.
1: The part of the dill that you actually eat. So I spent the time plucking those off. I washed them. You have to dry them. And then you're supposed to flash freeze them. And then you can put them in a Ziploc. And then you label them, put them in the freezer. I did all that. And then when I lifted everything up and I'm cutting the dill stems to get them down to size to put them in the garbage, all of the pollen that was on the flowers from the dill is now adorning the rest of the kitchen. And I'm like, this was a terrible choice. So I will not be pickling this year.
0: Oh.
1: I might not even be pickling next year.
0: Okay.
1: But needless to say, the herbs have been saved, and they are now safely stored in the freezer. Well, I will probably forget about them and maybe use them once.
0: Yeah, in a couple of years, you'll pull those out of the freezer. And like, what were these for?
1: What is this? Oh, yeah, it's dill. Yeah. And then I'll make the dilliest soup you'll ever know.
0: Okay.
1: Yeah, so if I smell fresh today, it's because I bathed myself in fresh dill flour yesterday.
0: It's 6:14. Let's get rid of your food making pickling career. Have you ever thought about a career as a rapper? Do you think you could do that?
1: No.
0: I think you should.
1: Maybe I could.
0: And we found the way to come up with a rap name.
1: Oh, good.
0: The perfect way to choose your rapper name.
1: I can't wait to hear this.
0: That's coming up here in a few minutes.
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0: It's 617, 91.5 CKPR. We're proud to present Thunder Bay's Medieval Fair.
1: Yes.
0: 2 days. The Knights of Valor jousting. They're going to be back again. They were here last year. That was pretty cool watching them, what they do.
1: It was really, and seeing the wood splinters off of their jousting sticks. I don't know what they're called. Just go flying everywhere. It was really awesome. It's at Hymer's Fair. It's over the Thanksgiving long weekend. It's a full 2-day event. It was a blast last year, and they're expecting it to be bigger and better again this year.
0: As far as passes, if you're going for 1 day, like a single day, you get those at the gate when you go there. But if you're looking for weekend passes, you do have to get them in advance.
1: Mm-hmm.
0: All the ticket info on our website at ckpr.com. And we're going to find out more about this event, though, a little later on this morning. They're coming in for a little visit.
1: That's right. They are. We're going to be chatting it up.
0: That's happening after 7 o'clock this morning. It's Lady Gaga, Thunder Bay's radio station, 91.5 CKPR.

0: 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It's 6:21, and we're Brad and Katie.
1: It's going to be a decent day today. I like it. A high of 19, sun and cloud on the way right now in the city. It's 6.
0: Now, I know after our little discussion a few minutes ago, you know, you wanted a career in the culinary business.
1: Yes, of my dill processing situation.
0: I think you should go into making rap music. And there is a way to choose your rap name. What your name would be if you were a rapper.
1: Oh,
0: and
1: gosh.
0: It's the perfect way to figure out your rap name.
1: Uh-huh.
0: What you do first, the color of your shirt, followed by the last thing you ate.
1: Oh my gosh. The color of my shirt and the last thing I ate. Well, I haven't had breakfast yet. So the last thing I ate last night was a chocolate chip cookie. So chocolate chip. So green chocolate chip.
0: That's your rap name?
1: Or if we want to be specific, the color of my sweater right now is olive, so we can call me Olive Chocolate Chip, which I think is way cooler.
0: Olive Chocolate
1: Chip. Olive Chocolate Chip. OCC. Yeah, you know me. That's what I'm going to go by. I've just spawned a whole new career. It's been a slice, knowing you.
0: OCC. It's going to be better than mine.
1: Oh, no.
0: Not thinking, you know, I knew we would be talking about this, but I never thought this through. I'm wearing a pink shirt today.
1: I was going to say, is it pink? Is it red? Is it salmon?
0: I think it's pink. I just go with pink. Yeah.
1: Okay.
0: And I had oatmeal for breakfast this morning, so my rap name is Pink Oatmeal.
1: Oh, my. What kind of oatmeal?
0: I don't know.
1: Was it Quaker?
0: Yeah.
1: Do you want to be Pink Quaker?
0: No.
1: Salmon Quaker?
0: No.
1: Button up Quaker.
0: Button up Quaker.

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0: That's right. 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
1: I'm Katie Nichols. Here's what's happening in Thunder Bay. A Thunder Bay Police Service traffic unit project has led to numerous charges. During a back-to-school and aggressive driving blitz last week, officers laid 276 charges, including impaired driving and driving without insurance. The project was carried out during the morning and afternoon and evening hours. It's the last winter season for the ski house to operate on North Brody Street. The business has been in operation there for 64 ski seasons, but owner Steve Scully says they are relocating not too far away.
2: The new location for the ski house will be on the corner of Victoria and Brody Street, so it's actually going to be on the same city block. You can actually see it from our front stairs. And it's the former bargain shop, which was part of the now demolished Victoriaville Mall.
1: He says they're moving because the new location will be a larger space. Thunder Bay District Injured Workers Support Group continues to express frustration over the Workplace Safety and Insurance Board's decision to close its Thunder Bay office. Steve Manta says it will make it much more difficult for locals to get support.
3: You know, we have a high rate of people that are, you know, have a low level of literacy, certainly computer and internet literacy. So that's an immediate barrier right there.
1: 55 workers were informed last month that their jobs were declared redundant. In sports, the Blue Jays try to rebound this afternoon after being pummeled 10-1 last night by Detroit. Cleveland winning 7-6 over the White Sox. Toronto is now two games back in the battle for that last wild card spot. For these stories and more, you can find them at tbnewswatch.com. I'm Katie Nichols.
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1: Sunny cloud for today and a high of 19. Cloudy tonight, down to 8. Tomorrow, more cloud cover with a high of 19. And cloudy again on Friday, a high of 16. Right now in Thunder Bay, it's 5.
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0: lessons I've learned. 91.5 CKPR, Thunder Bay's radio station with one Republican counting stars. It's 6:37. Hi, we're Thunder Bay's morning show with Brad and Katie.
1: Sun and cloud today on a high of 19. Right now in the city, it's 6.
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1: All right, so there's some serious drama around Ed Sheeran's tour currently, and I've worked hard to try to summarize it without it being too political. So rapper Macklemore, who's opening for Ed in the U.S., spoke out during a show in support of Palestinians and then also performed a protest song that he has. So after that, several venues took offense to that. Several members of the public took offense to that and wanted Macklemore removed from the show. And venues were like, he needs to go, or Ed Sheeran, you're not performing at your sold out tour.
4: Ooh, okay.
1: At these stadiums. And
4: gotcha.
1: So Macklemore was dropped from the lineup. Ed Sheeran did post some things to clarify that they tried to work with the venues to come to a compromise, but ultimately the decision was made by them. He says that he wants his concerts to be a place for people to come together rather than it being a political forum. However, since Macklemore was dropped from being the opener, other openers on Ed Sheeran's tour, including Finneas, which is Billie Eilish's brother, and Lucas Graham, and Sheeran's own backing band, also have pulled out from performing with her.
4: Okay.
1: So it's a lot happening.
4: Now, it is his loop tour, so he's on stage by himself a lot, but he did have a backing band that came out, I guess, for a while.
1: That he toured with, and they were his backing band, and they've pulled out, Finneas, Lucas Graham, and then on the flip side of that, the stadiums that said that they didn't want Macklemore performing there, they're allowing Kanye West to host concerts at there. So it's like a little bit of a hypocritical situation. Yeah. It's a lot.
4: Yeah.
1: There's a lot to digest, and we just don't have the time for that today.
4: Now, Ed's good friend, Taylor Swift, some news about her again here. Well, Swifties, you know, they're always, they always think she has these secret messages, the Easter eggs.
1: They're not wrong,
4: No,
1: though.
4: They're not. And they have these theories about her sketch that she did for the Emmys. Turns out it is true.
1: Okay.
4: One of the Emmy producers confirmed that she asked to sprinkle Easter eggs in that Law & Order SVU sketch.
1: Yeah. It makes the most sense. She would have to.
4: Yeah.
1: Okay. I wouldn't expect anything less, actually, from Taylor. If she didn't, I would have been surprised and worried.
4: Here's the part when Taylor looked directly into the camera with, like, this mysterious message.
5: I think what we're going to be looking for is hiding in plain sight. Saccharide, Aries, from the vineyard, north or south. What did you just say? I didn't say anything.
1: I don't even know what that means.
4: Neither do I.
1: Have no clue. I need the Swifties to come through on this one because I have zero idea.
4: Most of the Swifties are thinking, they don't know, they're thinking it's a clue for a Taylor's version of her debut album.
1: Mm-hmm.
4: That seems to be the consensus at this moment in time.
1: So. Okay.
4: But
1: interesting.
4: Nobody really knows.
1: I guess we'll find out.
4: That's your Pop Pulse. We'll do it again at 8:40 this morning.
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1: Yes.
4: And this is back. So it's celebrating arts, culture, heritage, and there's lots going on at Marina Park here coming up on Friday.
1: It's going to be really, really amazing. Beautiful? Cool. I don't know. All of the adjectives to describe this. So some of the cultural performances, including Chinese Music and Dance Troupe, World Culture Dance, Arabella, Middle Eastern Dance Academy, Thai Healing Center dancers are all going to be there. It's just neat.
4: Multiple stages going on. There's going to be a literary stage, all sorts of street performers, demonstrations, food, if you want to grab food while you're down there.
1: Yes,
4: too.
1: Please.
4: All happening at Marina Park this Friday in a couple days here from 6 till 10. And, you know, it's a city event, so it's free.
1: Yeah.
4: And bring the whole family down.
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0: 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It's 6:51, and we're Thunder Bay's morning show with Brad and Katie.
1: Sun and cloud today, and a high of 19. I saw lots of stars this morning, actually, when I stepped out of the house.
0: Yeah.
1: I was like, good morning, stars. It's so nice when it's clear like that.
0: The sunrise is starting to look a little pretty.
1: It is, actually. It's giving a creamsicle. Yeah, it's got that bright orange happening, and then the stark contrast to the blue. It's just beautiful today, sun and cloud. Right now, it is 6. Have you ever considered making cosmetic changes to yourself, Bradley? In an effort, now I'm not saying this is a generic question, in an effort to appear more masculine to outside beauty standards.
0: No, Katie, I gave up on that a long time ago.
1: Because I think you are perfect just the way you are.
0: No, I've never thought about that.
1: Okay, yeah. Which I wouldn't have expected a different answer from you, to be honest. And if you did this, I would have concerns and I would be asking questions because people are doing this change in an effort to, quote, be more masculine. Brace yourself. Men are trimming their eyelashes.
0: Yeah, I've never thought of that.
1: What a ridiculous idea.
0: Trimming your eyelash.
1: Yes. Now, to be clear, I've got two boys. I've looked at their eyelashes, and boys' eyelashes are coveted. Okay? Uh-huh. They're usually beautiful, and they're long, and they've got some sort of perfect curl to them, and they never appreciate it the way that a woman would. Okay? The way that I do.
0: I'm getting kind of weird.
1: You're getting the heebies?
0: Yeah, because I'm clumsy at times. I'm like, no, I wouldn't even want to put something sharp near it. No.
1: So do you know how they do it?
0: How do they
1: do it? There's videos on the TikTok, Brad. Uh-huh. Guys are going to the barber and they're getting their haircut, their hot shave and whatever else. And then they sit there with their eyes shut and they take the clippers right up to their eyelashes. Their eyes are closed and then they trim their eyelashes.
0: Really?
1: Right close to their eyeballs.
0: Huh.
1: First off, terrible idea. It looks ridiculous. Do you know how many teeny tiny hairs you're going to get in your eyeball after doing that?
0: Yeah, I would imagine.
1: And also, don't your eyelashes serve a purpose?
0: Yeah. Aren't they supposed to keep dust and stuff out of your eyes?
1: Like dust little and small dirt? Debris and things?
0: Would I look like one of those naked mole rats? Is that what would happen? Just a question.
1: If that's the look you want to go for, boy, do we have a tip for you. It's to trim your eyelashes. Oh, my gosh. But, yeah, guys are doing this now. I would suggest, and don't take it from me, I'm not a medical expert, but this is not a good idea.
0: It's 6:54. Hey, there's a new trend when you're going out to a restaurant as far as reservations. We're going to talk about that here after 7 this morning.
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0: Good morning. It's 6:56. The Shelter House has their 50-50 draw going on. And their 50-50, every dollar stays in Thunder Bay, and it supports their Shelter House programs, the services that they do over there.
1: Yeah. Wide variety of ticket options, 10 for 10 bucks, all the way up to 200 tickets for 75 bucks. And their draw date is coming up in just a couple of weeks.
0: Yeah, coming up on Wednesday the 30th. So grab some tickets. You could be a big winner. It's Cameron Whitcomb with Quitter, Thunder Bay's radio station, 91.5 CKPR.

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2: I'm Katie Nichols. Here's what's happening in Thunder Bay. Thunder Bay Police Service is reporting a positive second quarter variance of $465,000 in its 2026 operational budget. As of June 30th, overtime and workplace safety and insurance board costs were unfavorable by $865,000 and $1.1 million respectively, but were offset by savings from vacancies and movement through the salary grids. The report also notes a change at the Thunder Bay Regional Health Sciences Center, where special consultations will now provide coverage previously handled by officers working pay duty shifts in the emergency room. And the police board has approved proposed capital budgets of $4.8 million for 2027 and $5.4 million for 2028. The board also reaffirmed the 27 budget already approved by council last year. Tom Kane is the director of finance, facilities, and fleet, and he outlines some of the key expenditures.
3: Emergency task unit equipment. So this is anything from weapon system, lasers, lights, ballistic plates, helmets, anything that would be used by our tactical team in training and in the field. Next up is armory. So this is handguns, rifles, shotguns, and then any accessories or parts for the guns.
2: The budgets are being brought to the new city council for discussion in January. The Homelessness and Addiction Recovery Treatment Hub is now operating out of its new location at 500 Simpson Street. Norwest Community Health Center says the Heart Hub has been delivering services from a temporary location on George Street since April 2025, while a permanent space was secured and developed. Chief Executive Officer Juanita Lawson.
4: Just because having such a large team in the same space with all of the services that were needed, it really took us some time to find something. And as well, the proximity to Norwest Community Health Centers, our primary care clinic and our walk-in services, but also access to the community garden, which is right across the street.
2: Lawson says the hub offers a range of integrated services under one roof. Canada's first ever National Investment Summit has wrapped up in Toronto. More in this report.
5: It saw Prime Minister Mark Carney announce plans to court private investors to run major Canadian airports and to bring in tax reforms to spur foreign investment. He also announced expanding a tax incentive to cover a broader array of assets.
6: The result is that Canada's effective rate on new investment will be the lowest of any major economy in the world, less than one half the rate in the United States.
5: Hundreds of executives and global asset managers were in Toronto for the summit, part of the Carney's government's efforts to hit an ambitious goal of attracting $1 trillion in new investment over the next 5 years. Naira Ahmed, The Canadian Press.
2: A 31-year-old Calgary man has been charged with uttering a death threat to the Prime Minister. It comes after the RCMP had received information July 28th about alleged comments on YouTube. The investigation is ongoing. For these stories and more, you can find them at tbnewswatch.com. I'm Katie Nichols. Sports is next.
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9: The Blue Jays got hammered 10-1 at home last night by Detroit, and with Cleveland pulling out a ninth inning, 7-6 win over the Chicago White Sox, it leaves the Jays two games back of the Guardians for the final wild card spot. Max Scherzer will get the call this afternoon in the series finale with the Tigers. Other big league highlights saw the Yankees hammer Minnesota 8-1. It was Houston doubling Kansas City 4-2. Texas beat Boston 4-2. In the National League, the Dodgers shut out Cincinnati 4-0 as Milwaukee defeated Pittsburgh 5-1. NHL contract extensions: Anaheim signing Cutter Gauthier to a six-year deal worth $81 million, and Minnesota has signed up coach John Hines on a multi-year contract after he led them to their first playoff series win in 11 years. Hines is entering his fourth season with the Wild. Minnesota Vikings will be without Kyler Murray this weekend. The quarterback suffered a concussion in the season-opening win over Green Bay. Seattle will be doing without quarterback Sam Darnold for at least 4 weeks, and the Los Angeles Rams will be missing Myles Garrett for some time after the defensive lineman required surgery. That's sports. I'm Brian Wyatt.
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2: Sun and cloud today and a high of 19. It'll be cloudy tonight, down to 8 tomorrow. More cloud cover with a high of 19. Then on Friday, cloudy and a high of 16. Right now in Thunder Bay, it's 5. In Atikokan today, you can expect sun and cloud, but clearing up after lunch, a high of 18. Little cloudy tonight, down to 9. Tomorrow, more cloud cover in the works, a high of 17. Then on Friday, sun and cloud and a high of 17. Right now in Atikokan, it's 4.

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0: 91.5 CKPR, Thunder Bay's radio station with Dua Lipa and Levitating. It's 7:10, and we're Brad and Katie.
1: Sun and cloud for today and a high of 19. Right now, Thunder Bay, it's 4.
0: Joining us in the studio, we have got Gwen and Katie, and you're with the Medieval Fair. Hi, Gwen. Welcome.
2: Hi, how are you doing?
0: And welcome, Katie.
2: Good morning.
1: Good morning. Thank you so much for you guys joining us today. We wanted to talk about the early bird tickets that are currently available for the Medieval Fair. How much are they, and when does that time go up?
2: Yeah, so the early bird sale ends on September 21st at the end of the day, and after that, rates return to their normal prices. Right now, tickets are for adults. Day pass is $18, weekend pass is $28, and then youth, we've got $10 and then $15 for the day and the weekend passes, and then children are $5 for the day and $10 for the weekend.
1: Okay.
2: So after the 21st, those prices do go up.
1: Okay, gotcha. And this is all at the Hymers Fairgrounds this year.
3: Mm-hmm. Hymers Fairgrounds, yeah, and it looks beautiful. They just cleaned it all up after the Hymers Fall Fair, and so it's fresh and ready to go.
1: That's going to be super exciting.
0: Now, let's talk a little bit about the schedule for the day, because you got a lot going on throughout the, you know, as the event goes on, right?
3: It's busy.
0: Yeah,
2: we've got a pretty packed schedule. Hopefully it'll be up this week sometime, but I can say preliminarily, the Knights of Valor are back and they're essentially headlining the event. So
1: they were excited. So much fun last year.
2: Yeah, they did a really good job. So they will be having two jousts a day. It'll be at 12 o'clock noon, the first joust, and then 4:30 p.m. will be the second joust. In between the jousts, they will be running war horse rides, so people will be able to come get in line and get on the back of one of the knight's horses and be led around the ring. So that'll be fun for everybody. And then we also have a ton of community exhibitors and demonstrators. We have live music happening all day, so we'll be posting the band list soon. We'll be having a static falconry talk and display each day as well, with a local falconer, and Superior Hema will be out doing broadsword classes and armored combat and little demos that people can sign up for and participate as well.
1: Wow, that's so cool. Mm-hmm. Lots of great things.
0: We were talking about last year, one of the coolest things was all the vendors. Everybody got so into it. Like they all took part in the same theme, right?
1: Yeah, mm-hmm. And dressed the part. Which was really cool.
3: And that's definitely part of the pull, is if you want a really fancy Ren Fair, you need people to commit to the decor. And so that is sort of our vendor merchant package, is if you are invited into the Medieval Fair, we really encourage you to do what you can to dress up your booth. We send out information packages to help them with that. We've got staff on site that's going to help them with that as well. But it really is a really major pull, is sort of seeing a medieval village as you walk in. And we have almost 80 vendors this year.
1: Wow, that's going to be a lot of fun. I also really enjoyed seeing other visitors to the fair and seeing how everybody else dressed up. I don't own any of that stuff, and I felt so out of place. And I was like, man, I need something, some sort of shawl or accessory just to kind of fit in a little bit, because I was like, man, these people look really cool, and I look like a modern dork.
2: It was really great to see all the costumes that people attended in, and that's a really good note as well, though, because I have heard from friends of mine or people at work who have said, oh, I don't know if I can go. I don't have a costume. You can absolutely attend without a costume. It's not strictly mandatory. We're happy just to see anybody come out, but yeah, any little bit, any sort of accessory, like you said, it doesn't have to be anything super fancy. It can be a white shirt and a leather belt.
1: Okay.
2: And then you've got a costume. So
1: perfect. Excellent. If people are looking for information, where do they find it?
2: They can find our website at tbaymedievalfair.ca, and that's fair with an E at the end. That has pretty much everything you need to know. Our social media is at tbaymedievalfair. So we're also posting a lot on the Facebook and Instagram right now, a lot of vendor profiles. When our event schedule is posted very soon, it'll be on the social media and on the website.
0: All right. It's coming up October 10th and 11th. Hymers Fairgrounds, thanks so much for coming in.
1: Thanks for having us.
2: Thanks for having us.
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0: 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It's 720, and we're Thunder Bay's morning show with Brad and Katie.
1: It's going to be a nice day today. You're looking at sun and cloud, a high of 19. Right now in Thunder Bay, it's 4.
0: There's a new trend when going to restaurants. Okay. And this is all about reservations. I'm curious what your thoughts are on this, because you worked in the service industry for quite a while. Yeah, a
1: number of years.
0: This new trend, reservations for one are becoming more common.
1: Okay.
0: They're way up, in restaurants in general, up 20, reservations for one are up 22% from last year.
1: Really?
0: Uh-huh.
1: I didn't see that coming. I thought you were going to be like, people are putting weird requests or, just making odd demands upon arrival or something. Mm-hmm.
0: And I guess lunch is a little more popular than dinner because I guess, people are working.
1: Oftentimes, though, restaurants will offer like a fast lunch menu so that it's a quick in and out if you're on business kind of thing.
0: Yeah.
1: But reservations for one, eh? I've never made that because usually there's room, right? And I'm happy to sit at a bar, stuff me in a corner. I'm pretty easy peasy about it.
0: Yeah, exactly. If I was going to a restaurant by myself, I think if I'm by myself, I'd rather just sit at the bar. Oh, yeah, just grab a stool at the bar,
1: Yeah, I feel out of the way when I'm at the bar.
0: Mm-hmm.
1: Do you know what I mean? Like, I'm not taking up a whole table of four or something.
0: Yeah.
1: If I'm just one person. However, though, if I'm offered a bench and I'm only one person, I am absolutely accepting the bench because I need a soft seat to sit on. I'm too old for firm seats.
0: The bench is the deal breaker for you.
1: Yeah, right? I think, though, making resos for one is fine. Yeah. I do think it's odd. Because, again, most restaurants have the room.
0: Mm-hmm.
1: But I guess you do you, boo.
0: Yeah.
1: Weird. Would you ever make one, though? I guess
0: I don't think so. I think I would just sit at the bar. But if I did, I don't know. Would I just sit in, like, let's say, because most tables are for four. Sometimes they're for two. And you're kind of taking up space.
1: Do you know the thing I don't do, and I never did when I was working in restaurants, is I never go in saying just one. Because I don't want to diminish it to myself to being like, oh, I'm just one person.
0: Oh, okay.
1: Poor. It's always, one please. Myself.
0: I was thinking, though, you could tell the waitress that you got stood up and maybe get a free dessert or something.
1: Maybe I could. I've honestly never thought of that.
0: Now we're thinking.
1: Wow, you're full of great ideas, Brad.
0: We got a great prize pack for Big Brain on Brad. We'll give you all the details, what's in it, right after this.

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9: Yeah, she's a goodie. 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So it's Friday and Saturday, a couple weeks away for that. 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
2: I'm Katie Nichols. Here's what's happening in Thunder Bay. A Thunder Bay Police Service traffic unit project has led to numerous charges. During a back-to-school and aggressive driving blitz last week, officers laid 276 charges, including impaired driving and driving without insurance. The project was carried out during the morning and afternoon and evening hours. It's the last winter season for the ski house to operate on North Brody Street. The business has been in operation there for 64 ski seasons, but owner Steve Scully says they are relocating not too far away.
3: The new location for the ski house will be on the corner of Victoria and Brody Street. So it's actually going to be on the same city block. You can actually see it from our front stairs. And it's the former bargain shop, which was part of the now demolished Victoriaville Mall.
2: He says they're moving because the new location will be a larger space. Thunder Bay District Injured Workers Support Group continues to express frustration over the Workplace Safety and Insurance Board's decision to close its Thunder Bay office. Steve Manta says it will make it much more difficult for locals to get support.
4: You know, we have a high rate of people that are, you know, have a low level of literacy. It's certainly computer and internet literacy. So that's an immediate barrier right there.
2: 55 workers were informed last month that their jobs were declared redundant. In sports, the Blue Jays try to rebound this afternoon after being pummeled 10-1 last night by Detroit. Cleveland winning 7-6 over the White Sox. Toronto is now two games back in the battle for that last wild card spot. For these stories and more, you can find them at tbnewswatch.com. I'm Katie Nichols.
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2: Sunny cloud for today and a high of 19. Cloudy tonight, down to 8. Tomorrow, more cloud cover with a high of 19. And cloudy again on Friday, a high of 16. Right now in Thunder Bay, it's 5.
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0: 91.5 CKPR, Thunder Bay's radio station. There's Rihanna. It's 7:37, and we're Thunder Bay's morning show with Brad and Katie.
1: Going to be beautiful today. Sun and cloud and a high of 19. I'm here for right now in the city. It's 4.
0: Tomorrow, our first kid co-host of the new school year.
1: Emily. Woo. I'm very excited. Can you tell?
0: It's fun. We have so much fun doing this.
1: I'm
0: right?
1: Looking so forward glad.
0: To it. So, Emily Cooper is going to be on the show with us tomorrow around this time and helping out with a big brain on Brad. Helping
1: of course.
0: Out with doing the weather.
1: Yeah, and big responsibility is helping us announce our next CKPR Kid co-host for next week. That is very big responsibility. So if you want to get your name on the list as well and be like Emily, get to come in and hang out with us and get a CKPR swag bag, well, you just got to fill out the little application online and there you go, CKPR.com.
0: We have a $136 prize pack here this morning with Big Brain on Brad.
1: We sure do. We also want to give it away. So give us a call. 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
0: Joining us for Big Brain on Brad, we have Trish this morning. Hello, Trish.
10: Good morning.
1: Good morning. Just so we are on the same page how this is going to work today, I've got questions that I will ask to Brad. He will answer, but Trish, it's up to you. If you think Brad is right or wrong, you've got to let us know. You've got to get two out of three correct in order to win today's $136 prize pack. Are you ready?
10: I'm ready. Thank you.
1: Bradley, are you ready?
0: I doubt it, but let's do it anyways.
1: As ready as he'll ever be. All right. Good luck with that, Trish. Brad, first question. Catotrophobia is the fear of what? Is it the fear of mirrors, the Catskills, or catastrophes? Catotrophobia.
0: I'm thinking this is kind of a trick one. I'm going to go with mirrors. I think it's the fear of mirrors.
1: You think it's the fear of mirrors. Trish, do you agree or disagree?
10: Disagree.
1: Brad was right on this one. Is the fear of mirrors, catotrophobia.
10: Oh, no.
0: Okay, Trish, but we're still in it, though.
10: New every day.
0: Yeah, it's two out of three, so we got to get these next two. Okay, Trish?
10: Okay.
1: Bradley, which Australian pop group had the hit Need You Tonight? Was it Before Four, In Excess, or Bewitched?
0: That would have been In Excess.
1: You believe it was correct. In Excess. Trish, you're correct. Agreeing with him on that one.
10: Yeah.
1: That is correct. Excellent job.
0: Alrighty.
1: He knows it's In Excess. So do you, Trish. Okay, good. So you've got to get this next one. Okay?
0: Down to this one.
10: Okay.
1: Bradley, you say that you sometimes like to enjoy a beer, so I hope you're okay with this one. What is Canada's oldest brewery? Mm. Is it Carling, Molson, or Sleeping Giant?
0: I'm going to guess Molson.
1: You believe Molson? Yeah. Trish, what do you think?
10: I'm going to agree.
1: Going out on a limb here, eh?
10: Yeah.
1: That limb has paid off. It is Molson, 1756, awesome, just so you know. Good job, Brad. Great job, Trish.
10: Awesome, thank you.
1: Trish, you got this $136 prize pack, which includes tickets for Thunderwolves for their opening games coming up next Friday and Saturday, tickets for Supreme Drake Sovereign Pride Pageant, and a weekend pass for Thunder Bay Medieval Fair, October 10th and 11th.
10: Awesome. Thank you so much.
0: Thank you. Thanks for playing along here this morning, Trish. It's Bruno Mars. Risk It All, Thunder Bay's radio station, 91.5 CKPR.

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1: Let's go, let's go, let's go.
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0: 91.5 CKPR, Thunder Bay's radio station. That's Virginia to Vegas with Better Man. It's 7:50, and we're Thunder Bay's morning show. We're Brad and Katie.
1: That sun is about to pop out from behind the trees here, and I'm glad we got the blinds down because my retinas will be burning, but I will take it over other sorts of negative precipitation, okay? We are expecting a beautiful day today.
0: Mm-hmm.
1: Sun and cloud, a high of 19. Right now, though, it's a little chilly. It's 4 degrees.
0: Yeah, a little cooler. Ooh, it dropped down, huh?
1: Yeah, a couple of degrees, but the mercury will go back up or whatever's in thermometers these days.
0: We've been talking this morning about our rap name. Like, if you were a rapper, Katie, which, is a possible career change for you. You can become a rap artist, right?
1: The options are endless, you know, for my career
0: aspirations. But you need a good name. Right?
1: Oh,
0: you need a good rap name. And the way to figure out your rap name is the color of your shirt followed by the last thing you ate.
1: Yeah.
0: Okay. So, and we determined earlier this morning your top that you're wearing is, it's not really green. It's more of olive.
1: Yeah. If we wanted to be more specific, my hoodie is an olive tone.
0: And the last thing you had was chocolate chip.
1: Cookies, specifically.
0: Yeah. But we went with, olive chocolate chip would be your rap name.
1: Yeah. OCC, you know me.
0: That's not bad. It's a lot better than mine.
1: Yes.
0: I'm wearing a pink shirt today, and the last thing I ate was oatmeal.
1: Okay. So I do have to say, though, that is a terrible name.
0: Isn't it? My rap name would be Pink Oatmeal.
1: I just realized we both have had a little snack in between.
0: Oh,
1: so do we update our name?
0: I wouldn't really call that a big snack. I had some grapes, and I don't think that's much better. Pink grapes?
1: I think that's better than Pink Oatmeal.
0: But it's not a good rapper name.
1: No. Could we? I know it's my cat's name, but could we call you Pinky Grapes? I like that. I like that one. I had pizza, which is like olive pizza, green pizza. Like, it's terrible.
0: Oh, yeah.
1: Mine went worse. Yours got better.
0: Oh, yeah. Stick with the OCC, the olive chocolate chip. Some people have sent us theirs on the Dominion Motors Talk and Text line.
1: Yes.
0: Paul said, I guess mine will be called White Toast. Not good.
1: Could you imagine the band, the group we could have if we put all of us together?
0: Oh, wow. Here's what Trish said. She goes, mine's dumb. Red chocolate bar.
1: Oh,
0: I don't mind that one as much.
1: I don't mind. I want to know what kind of chocolate bar, though. That could be very interesting. So keep the text coming. We want to know, what would be your rap name? So it's the color of your shirt and the last thing you ate to the Dominion Motors Talk and Text line. Send it to us, please. 807-346-2577.
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0: Good morning. It's 7:55, and as always, we have our Jackpot Jam on the way, where we're giving away $649 tickets this time around.
1: Well, let me just have a look here. Oh, about $30 million bucks. Hey, they got in that jackpot.
0: Yeah, you could work with that, huh?
1: I think we could figure it out. You know, rub some of those coins together. We're going to tell you what song you need to listen for coming up just after the 8 o'clock news, so that you can be caller number 9 for the Jackpot Jam.
0: Here's Pink with "So What." 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
2: I'm Katie Nichols. Here's what's happening in Thunder Bay. Thunder Bay Police Service is reporting a positive second quarter variance of $465,000 in its 2026 operational budget. As of June 30th, overtime and workplace safety and insurance board costs were unfavorable by $865,000 and $1.1 million respectively, but were offset by savings from vacancies and movement through the salary grids. The report also notes a change at the Thunder Bay Regional Health Sciences Center, where special constables will now provide coverage previously handled by officers working pay duty shifts in the emergency room. And the police board has approved proposed capital budgets of $4.8 million for 2027 and $5.4 million for 2028. The board also reaffirmed the 27 budget already approved by council last year. Tom Kane is the director of finance, facilities, and fleet, and he outlines some of the key expenditures.
3: Emergency task unit equipment. So this is anything from weapon system, lasers, lights, ballistic plates, helmets, anything that would be used by our tactical team. In training and in the field. Next up is armory. So this is handguns, rifles, shotguns, and then any accessories or parts for the guns.
2: The budgets are being brought to the new city council for discussion in January. The Homelessness and Addiction Recovery Treatment Hub is now operating out of its new location at 500 Simpson Street. Norwest Community Health Center says the Heart Hub has been delivering services from a temporary location on George Street since April 2025, while a permanent space was secured and developed. Chief Executive Officer Juanita Lawson.
4: Just because having such a large team in the same space with all of the services that were needed, it really took us some time to find something. And as well, the proximity to Norwest Community Health Centers, our primary care clinic and our walk-in services, but also access to the community garden, which is right across the street.
2: Lawson says the hub offers a range of integrated services under one roof. Canada's first ever National Investment Summit has wrapped up in Toronto. More in this report.
5: It saw Prime Minister Mark Carney announce plans to court private investors to run major Canadian airports and to bring in tax reforms to spur foreign investment. He also announced expanding a tax incentive to cover a broader array of assets.
6: The result is that Canada's effective rate on new investment will be the lowest of any major economy in the world, less than one half the rate in the United States.
5: Hundreds of executives and global asset managers were in Toronto for the summit, part of the Carney's government's efforts to hit an ambitious goal of attracting $1 trillion in new investment over the next 5 years. Naira Ahmed, The Canadian Press.
2: A 31-year-old Calgary man has been charged with uttering a death threat to the Prime Minister. It comes after the RCMP had received information July 28th about alleged comments on YouTube. The investigation is ongoing. For these stories and more, you can find them at tbnewswatch.com. I'm Katie Nichols. Sports is next.
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9: Detroit trounced Toronto 10-1. The Jays have now slipped to 2 games back in the wildcard scramble as Cleveland scored a come-from-behind 7-6 win over the Chicago White Sox. Max Scherzer will start this afternoon. Toronto will try to salvage a win as it closes out the series with Detroit. Other highlights saw the Yankees beat Minnesota 8-1. Houston over KC 4-2, Texas clip Boston 4-2, Milwaukee down Pittsburgh 5-1 as the Dodgers blank Cincinnati 4-0. NHL preseason schedule is just around the corner and teams are only playing 4 games, part of a series of changes that include adding 2 games to the regular season schedule. Montreal has signed Alex Newhook to a 5-year extension. It will pay the Newfoundlander about $5.5 million per, and Ottawa has locked up Drake Batherson with an 8-year extension worth $10.75 million. $1 million per year. The 28-year-old had a career-best 33 goals and 38 assists last season. Our national men's soccer team will be without some key players for a pair of upcoming friendlies. Captain Alfonso Davies and goalkeeper Maxime Crepeau are not on the 26-player roster to face Chile in Toronto and Peru in Montreal over the next few weeks. That's sports. I'm Brian Wyatt.
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2: Sun and cloud today and a high of 19. It'll be cloudy tonight, down to 8 tomorrow. More cloud cover with a high of 19. Then on Friday, cloudy and a high of 16. Right now in Thunder Bay, it's 5. In Atikokan today, you can expect sun and cloud, but clearing up after lunch, a high of 18. Little cloudy tonight, down to 9. Tomorrow, more cloud cover in the works, a high of 17. Then on Friday, sun and cloud and a high of 17. Right now in Atikokan, it's 4.
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14: 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You're going to hear Last Friday Night. You'll hear it this hour, and when you do, be caller number 9 to win $100 in Lotto 649 tickets.
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0: 91.5 CKPR, Thunder Bay's radio station with Jason Derulo and Want to Want Me. It's 8:09. Hello, we're Thunder Bay's morning show with Brad and Katie.
1: It's a beautiful day today. Lots of sun and cloud happening. A high of 19. Temp's gone up a bit. It is now 5 degrees in the city. Where are you on the... I don't want to know too much information here, but in terms of manscaping your face, we'll say shoulders and above. How are you on manscaping?
0: How am I on
1: it? Yeah.
0: Okay, I remember to shave. That's good.
1: Okay.
0: Yeah. I remember to comb my hair, do my hair.
1: Yeah.
0: Yeah, that's
1: good. Get any loose ear bits?
0: Yeah. Yeah.
1: Any extras growing out of there?
0: They try and take care of that.
1: Which is excellent. And I think that that's pretty standard in terms of manscaping from the shoulders up.
0: Yeah.
1: Okay? I feel that some people are going, overboard might be an understatement, because men are now apparently trimming their eyelashes.
0: Why?
1: To be more masculine, apparently.
0: Oh, well, okay then.
1: Any woman I have known who has a son or a nephew, they look at their eyelashes and they are coveted, okay? Because they're just perfect. And they're just, and guys don't understand sometimes how perfect their eyelashes are, and that we strive to have lashes like that, and they go unappreciated. Well, men are like, no more. You will covet these for no longer, because it's honestly trending online.
0: I don't like the idea of putting something sharp that close to my eye.
1: It sounds terrifying.
0: Doesn't it?
1: So they're not using scissors. From the videos that I've seen, and now that I've talked about it, I'm going to see more. Love that. They're going into the barbers or wherever, and they're getting them to use the clippers. So their eyes are shut.
0: So the barbers
1: and the clippers, like, right up close to their eyeball. Which is, that sounds terrifying.
0: Doesn't it?
1: What if you get all the little hairs in your eyeball? Then what?
0: I think I would, okay, wouldn't I look like I would be, like, permanently surprised?
1: Yeah, you'd look real stunned. Real stunned. And also, you would be eyelashless. Ah. You'd have these weird little stumpy, wouldn't they be prickly also?
0: Oh, yeah, I would
1: imagine. Rub your eye, wouldn't they be prickly? And then you're losing the main function of your eyelashes, which is to protect your eyeball from dirt and debris.
0: Yeah.
1: And then also, where do the teeny tiny mites live if they don't have eyelashes to live on? But it's like a serious health consequence if you don't have eyelashes, if you're cutting them off on purpose.
0: Yeah.
1: This sounds terrible. So if there was ever a trend that I would want to weigh in on and give my non-expert advice, it would be this one, and don't do it.
0: Oh, yes, even I think so as well.
1: Thinking to be more masculine. Do you have a manly message you want to pass along?
0: I don't think so. That sounds dangerous. Like, keep the tools away from your eyes.
1: Yeah.
0: Yeah.
1: If anything.
0: Plus, I think I'd look like one of those mole rats, those naked mole rats that we'd... That would not work.
1: When you put it like that, yes. Yes, you might.
0: 8:12. I shouldn't bring this up.
1: Okay. You know what? It's been bad. Okay, I'll admit.
0: You don't even know what I'm going to talk about.
1: I do.
0: Yeah?
1: The fact that birthdays have not gone well for people named Katie.
0: 5 losses in a row?
1: That in its own is a streak.
0: Yeah. Did you know that right now on the year, you are 67 wins and 67 losses on the year?
1: Wow. Yeah. I was doing well, and then I crapped it all away.
0: Yeah, well, how is it going to turn out? We're going to find out here soon.
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0: 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Big thing going on at Marina Park coming up on Friday night. Arts and Culture Under the Lights.
1: This one sounds pretty neat. There's lots of fun things happening. Quite a few different stages and performers hitting these stages. Chinese Music and Dance Troupe, World Cultural Dance, Arabella Middle Eastern Dance Academy, Thai Healing Center dancers as well.
0: Yeah, street performers there as well. Artist demonstrations, food. 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
1: Sun and cloud for today, and a high of 19. Right now in Thunder Bay, it's 5.
0: The 18K payday with Excalibur Motorcycle Works, and this week's sponsor, Reed's Furniture. And we've already had one of our code words today already.
1: Yeah.
0: You never know when you hear it. They go 7 days a week, 24 hours a day. You can hear them at any time.
1: Yeah, it just kind of popped up out of nowhere, I felt. And there will be a bonus code word again this week.
0: Yeah, we'll be over at Reed's Furniture. Mm-hmm. That's on Friday from 11 till 1. They're at 900 Cobalt Crescent.
1: Yeah, you're going to want to stop by, get that bonus code word, because the more words that you are entering, the more that you are in to win. And just making sure that you're getting those in. Every single one that you hear, you want to be entering it online, because it could be getting you maybe $1,000.
0: Mm-hmm.
1: Wouldn't that be awesome? We've got 8 of those we got to give away.
0: 8 weekly prizes, and then the big one, 10 grand at the end of it all.
1: Ooh-wee, it sounds excellent.
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0: Lots of celebrities with birthdays today. Ed Begley Jr., 77. Mickey Rourke is 74.
1: He's 74?
0: Oh, yeah. Yeah.
1: Wow.
0: A lot of plastic surgery there.
1: Also yeah. That.
0: David Copperfield is 70. Jennifer Tilly is 68. Richard Marx is 63. Molly Shannon, 62. Amy Poehler is 55 years old.
1: Oh, wow.
0: You are guessing on somebody that is 34 years old today.
1: Okay.
0: This person works with his brothers. He used to date Miley Cyrus. His wife is an actress and was at one time a judge on The Voice.
1: Nick Jonas. I had to think about that for a hot second. I was like, going through all the people that she's publicly dated. Nick Jonas works with his brothers, and his wife is an actress. Hmm. That is my final answer, and good sweet baby Jesus, I hope I get it today.
0: You're hoping your five-day losing streak comes to an end?
1: Yeah, that's the streak I would like to end, and I would begin a new one of winning and success.
0: Oh, really?
1: Yeah.
0: Well, we'll find out which way the streak goes after this.
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0: 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Nothing runs like a deer.
1: It's 8:25. We're doing celebrity birthdays. Katie, you are guessing on somebody that is 34. This person works with his brothers. Used to date Miley Cyrus.
2: Uh-huh.
1: His wife is an actress and was once a judge on The Voice.
2: Nick Jonas, the youngest of the Joe Bros.
1: I was just checking the Dominion Motors talk and text line. Hope's with you on this one here.
2: Okay.
1: Caitlin says Liam Hemsworth is the answer.
2: But he wasn't a judge.
1: So your answer with Nick Jonas?
3: Yeah, baby!
2: Yes! Back on top of the hill of success! I mean, I am humble in my win today.
1: Are you ever? That's what I was saying. I was going to tell people how humble you are. Whenever she gets the birthday, she's just so quiet and just...
2: reserved.
1: Yeah.
2: Demure.
1: Yeah, exactly, yeah.
2: Thank you very much for the win today. Thank you for the support. It will be noted going forward.
1: Would you like to thank the Academy?
2: Not yet.
1: Not yet? Okay.
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2: I'm Katie Nichols. Here's what's happening in Thunder Bay. A Thunder Bay Police Service traffic unit project has led to numerous charges. During a back-to-school and aggressive driving blitz last week, officers laid 276 charges, including impaired driving and driving without insurance. The project was carried out during the morning and afternoon.

0: and evening hours. It's the last winter season for the ski house to operate on North Brody Street. The business has been in operation there for 64 ski seasons, but owner Steve Scully says they are relocating not too far away.
1: The new location for the ski house will be on the corner of Victoria and Brody Street. So it's actually going to be on the same city block. You can actually see it from our front stairs. And it's the former bargain shop, which was part of the now demolished Victoriaville Mall.
0: He says they're moving because the new location will be a larger space. Thunder Bay District Injured Workers Support Group continues to express frustration over the Workplace Safety and Insurance Board's decision to close its Thunder Bay office. Steve Manta says it will make it much more difficult for locals to get support.
2: You know, we have a high rate of people that are, you know, have a low level of literacy. It's certainly computer and internet literacy. So that's an immediate barrier right there.
0: 55 workers were informed last month that their jobs were declared redundant. In sports, the Blue Jays try to rebound this afternoon after being pummeled 10-1 last night by Detroit. Cleveland winning 7-6 over the White Sox. Toronto is now two games back in the battle for that last wild card spot. For these stories and more, you can find them at tbnewswatch.com. I'm Katie Nichols.
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0: Sun and cloud for today and a high of 19. Cloudy tonight, down to 8. Tomorrow, more cloud cover with a high of 19. And cloudy again on Friday, a high of 16. Right now in Thunder Bay, it's 5.
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0: 91.5 CKPR, Thunder Bay's radio station. That was the song we were waiting for last Friday night from Katy Perry. Hi, who's there?
1: Hey, this is Taylor.
2: Taylor, congratulations. Caller number 9 on the Jackpot Jam today.
1: That's awesome.
0: You've got $100 in 649 tickets, and they're jackpot at $30 million.
1: I wouldn't mind winning that.
0: Yeah. Yes. Now, if you want $30 million and you'd go on a vacation, what are you kind of like, I want to go to a private island? Like some sort of tropical island just by yourself, or would you be a luxury resort kind of person?
1: I've done both, but I'm kind of just whoever my wife picks. I'm a traveler.
2: That's excellent.
0: I find that's the best.
2: The moral support of the trip.
1: 100%.
0: Good luck.
1: Thank you.
0: Thank you for calling in. It's 8:37, and we're Brad and Katie.
2: Sun and cloud today and a high of 19. Right now in Thunder Bay, it's 5.
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2: Looks like part of Ed Sheeran's U.S. tour for the Loop Tour is struggling a bit. So rapper Macklemore was opening for Ed Sheeran for a couple of shows. Now, during a show, Macklemore spoke out in support of Palestinians. Then he performed one of his own songs. It's a protest song. After that, there was a lot of public backlash. Even venues were contacting Ed Sheeran's team saying, hey, Macklemore needs to be pulled or you can't perform in our stadium. So there were some discussions. Macklemore was dropped. Ed Sheeran even released a statement saying, you know, he wanted to clarify things, that dropping Macklemore wasn't his decision. They tried to find a compromise with the venues and the promoters, but ultimately the decision was made by them and that Macklemore had to go. He says that he wants his concerts to be a place for people to come together rather than a political forum. On top of that, since Macklemore was dropped, Ed Sheeran's other opening acts also have left the tour, including his own backing band.
0: Wow.
2: Yeah, all over this. So it's really tricky. It's very politically fueled. And then on the other side of things, these stadiums that were like, no, we can't have this sort of political discourse here. They're also promoting a concert with Kanye West, who has a lot of his own very political out front opinions on things. So it's a weird world out there.
0: Now, the tour is still going on because it's the Loop Tour, right? So
2: yes.
0: he's performing by himself on stage, but he did have the band come out.
2: Yeah.
0: Like his band, they came out, right?
2: But not anymore because they didn't want to tour with him anymore, at least so far on this.
0: Huh. Okay, let's talk about one of his good friends, Taylor Swift. Now, Swifties, they always think that she has like the secret messages, the Easter eggs, you know, every time she does something, right?
2: Yeah, they've often been very right.
0: And this time as well, right? Talking about her sketch from the Emmys a couple nights ago. It's true. An Emmy producer confirmed, she asked to sprinkle Easter eggs when she did that Law & Order SVU sketch.
2: Really? Really? Really?
0: And here's the part when Taylor looked directly into the camera with a mysterious message.
5: I think what we're going to be looking for is hiding in plain sight. Saccharide, Aries, from the vineyard, north or south. What did you just say? I didn't say anything.
2: I didn't say anything. Just breaking that fourth wall, no big deal.
0: Everybody's trying to figure out what they are, what the Easter eggs are. Well, most are thinking that it's a clue for Taylor's version of her debut album.
2: Ah, okay. I guess we'll have to see how it all works out. I'm sure she'll be releasing, you know, several versions of it, if that is the case, and if they were even right.
0: That's your Pop Pulse. We'll do it again tomorrow morning at 6:40.
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0: Morning, it's 8:43. The Shelter House, they've got a 50-50 going on. 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

0: 91.5 CKPR, Thunder Bay's radio station with Sean Mendez. 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
1: It's going to be nice today. Sun and cloud and a high of 19. Right now in the city, it's 5.
0: We're trying to figure out our rap names. Become a rap artist. I believe that's is something that Katie wants to do.
1: Seems like the next step, the next obvious step in my career path.
0: Why not, huh?
1: My children would disagree.
0: Yeah.
1: Yet here we are.
0: Macklemore's off the tour with Ed Sheeran. There's room.
1: There's an opening. This is our chance.
0: How do you come up with a proper rap name, though? You need to have a good name if you're a rap artist.
1: Yeah, there's some good formulas out there, but which one are we going to use?
0: This one is the color of your shirt and the last thing you ate.
1: Ah, yes.
0: And earlier today when we started talking about this, it was not a good choice for me. Like, I mean, I'm wearing a pink shirt today.
1: Yeah.
0: And the last thing I ate, well, my breakfast earlier this morning was oatmeal.
1: Right.
0: So my rap name would be Pink Oatmeal.
1: Yeah. What about Pink Oats? Pinky Oats? Pink Oats.
0: That would be better.
1: That is better. Uh-huh. Mine, so I'm wearing a green hoodie, but the color of it is like more of an olive tone. And then the last thing I had eaten at the time was a chocolate chip cookie. No judgments. So it would be olive chocolate chip.
0: Okay.
1: Which I think makes the most sense.
0: It's better than mine. The OCC.
1: Yeah, you know me.
0: I do have a side question here, though. Yeah. Like the chocolate chip cookie. Did you have that this morning already, or was that from last night?
1: It's a whole lot of none of your business.
0: Okay. Some of the responses we got on the Dominion Motors talk and text line.
1: Have been so good.
0: Sue said purple coconut chocolate.
1: That sounds like Purple Monkey Dishwasher. It sounds like a, you know, a secret code word to get into somewhere.
0: Purple coconut chocolate.
1: Oh my gosh.
0: Kathy went with a blue buttery corn puff.
1: Ah, excellent.
0: If you took the buttery out of there, it might be better. Blue corn puff.
1: No, I think we need to add a lil, like little, at the beginning.
0: Little blue buttery corn puff.
1: Yeah, then it gives her real street cred.
0: Jennifer went with blue bolognese.
1: Okay.
0: Yeah.
1: All right. I like it.
0: Yeah. Paul said, I guess they'll call me white toast.
1: It seems very genuine.
0: Now, Trish thinks hers dumb. I don't think it's that bad. Trish says mine's dumb. Red chocolate bar.
1: I want to know what kind of chocolate bar. Like, was it a Kit Kat? Was it an Aero? Was it a Jersey Milk? Because those could also be defining moments. Uh-huh. You know, when everybody has their big debut on the rap stage here. These are good. Please keep them coming in. Dominion Motors talk and text line 807-346-2577.
0: On the way, we have a 30-minute music mix.
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0: 91.5 CKPR, Thunder Bay's radio station with Alex Sampson in Misery. And that was finishing up a 30-minute music mix. Good morning. We're Thunder Bay's morning show with Brad and Katie. And we've been talking this morning here about this new trend for reservations at restaurants. And what it is that reservations for one are becoming more common.
1: Interesting.
0: In fact, reservations for one are up 22% from last year.
1: Wow. Okay.
0: And if you compare the time of days, lunch is more popular for these reservations for one than like the dinner rush.
1: See, I wasn't expecting that at all. I wasn't expecting any of this.
0: I guess people are at work and they just, okay, I know I've got an hour.
1: And
0: I want to make sure I don't have to wait, so I make a reservation and, pop over to a restaurant.
1: Especially if you want to go and sit down and have your lunch, like you're not getting takeout or anything like that, and you're like, no, I want to have a seat, I'm going to stuff my face, and then I'll be on my way. And if you have a reservation, then the hope is that the table is ready by the time you get there.
0: Yeah.
1: Right? But I don't think I've ever made a reservation for just myself when I've been somewhere.
0: I never have. I can't see myself doing it because... If I go to a restaurant by myself on the odd occasion, I'm just happy I don't need a table. I'll go sit at the bar.
1: Yeah, I feel more out of the way when I sit at a bar because then it's just me and my singular seat versus me sitting at a table for four or something like that, taking up a whole table.
0: Yeah.
1: I feel bad. Mm-hmm. However, if they offer me a bench seat and it is a table for more than like two people, I'm going to take it. Absolutely. So don't offer it if you don't mean it.
0: I think sitting there, you know, taking up a table for four could work in your favor, though. You tell the waitress that you got stood up. They'll feel sorry for you.
1: Maybe you'll get a free cheesecake.
0: Maybe.
1: I'll just pull the whole sad sack routine and they'll take pity on poor, lowly old Katie.
0: Yeah, you never know.
1: Well, you know how it works out.
2: 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And maybe your future millions. Brad and Katie give away $100 worth of Lotto 640.

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7: Sun and cloud today and a high of 19. Little cloudy tonight, down to 8. Tomorrow, more cloud cover continuing with a high of 19. And cloudy again on Friday with a high of 16.
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0: 91.5 CKPR, Thunder Bay's radio station. It's Brad and Katie. And I know we don't want to talk about snow yet.
1: No, we don't.
0: Well, this is a good thing. This is a good thing. Snow Show Expo is coming up.
1: Oh, really?
0: Yeah, it's like this ultimate winter trade show. So, you know, power sports, recreation, outdoors, fashion, and all. Everybody's under one roof for this one.
1: Okay, I kind of like that one. So there's going to be lots of great vendors for this one, including Halfway Motor Power Sports, J&J Sports, North Country Cycle and Sports, Inner City Power Sports, lots of great places.
0: Oh, the list just goes on and on.
1: And it's a full two-day event happening at the CLE.
0: Yeah. If you want to find out about, you know, all sorts of winter recreation, even ice fishing, there's going to be groups set up there for that.
1: Oh, perfect.
0: Snowshoeing. The Superior Ice Rider is going to be there.
1: Oh, nice.
0: Yeah. Lots. Anything to do with winter.
1: I love it. 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
1: 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Good morning. We're Thunder Bay's morning show with Brad and Katie. And this morning, we've been working hard to find out what our rap names are.
2: Yes.
1: If we were to become rap artists, the you know, one of the keys to success is having a good name if you're a rapper.
2: Oh, absolutely. Because if you've got a dumb name or it's difficult or too long, not interested.
1: No.
2: Easily forgettable.
1: But the way to come up with your rap name is the color of your shirt and then the last thing you ate.
2: Which I think is really the best formula to do this.
1: How can you go wrong unless you have mine?
2: And then there's Brad.
1: I'm wearing a pink shirt today, and when we started this earlier this morning, my name would have been Pink Oatmeal.
2: Yeah, but then you had grapes, so I think you could go with Pinky Grapes.
1: Pinky? Switch it to Pinky?
2: Yeah, or yeah. Pink Grapes.
1: Yeah, Pink Grapes isn't much better. It's a little better,
2: I
1: but not much.
2: I think it's a lot better.
1: Do you?
2: Yeah, I do.
1: Yours worked out a little better than mine.
2: Mm-hmm.
1: And when we started this morning, you're wearing an olive-colored hoodie.
2: Yeah.
1: And you had chocolate chip. Cookies. So your name would have been Olive Chocolate Chip.
2: Yep, which I think is fantastical. just having a look, actually. So we're getting your text on this for the Dominion Motors Talk and text line on what your rap name would be based on the color of your shirt, the last thing you ate. I love what Jennifer sent us. Blue Bolognese. I like that one.
1: Do you like that one?
2: I do. It seems tough. Blue Bolognese. You know, with like explosion sounds.
1: What about Kathy's blue buttery corn puff?
2: You got to add like a little, like Lil' Kim, Lil' Blue Buttery Corn Puff.
1: Okay.
2: Like she's serious.
1: When you say it like that, yeah, it does. Yeah, it works.
2: There was Paul's White Toast. That one seems good. It seems almost like a parody account, you know? So if Paul wants to take that on and do his own like Weird Al vibe as a rap star, I think that could work out for him.
1: Sue was Purple Coconut Chocolate.
2: Very amusing.
1: And Trish doesn't like hers. Red chocolate bar.
2: I think if we knew what chocolate bar it was, it could add that much more to it. But hey, these are all great.
1: Wonder Bar? What if it was a Wonder Bar?
2: Red Wonder Bar?
1: That's a good name.
2: That is a good one. Yeah. Trish, you should take note on that one.
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0: 91.5 CKPR, Thunder Bay's radio station. Hello, it's Brad and Katie. Coming up tomorrow on the show, three things you didn't know yesterday.
1: Love it. Give me some edumacation.
0: Mm-hmm. And it's a big day for us here tomorrow. Since the school year is back and running again, it's our first kid co-host of the year.
1: It is. Emily Cooper is going to be joining us here in the studio. Got big responsibilities, including she'll be announcing who our next CKPR kid co-host is going to be. So she'll be in at around 7:30.
0: That's all coming up tomorrow. Scott Chasty is ready to roll for today, and he has a 91-minute commercial-free coffee break, and that's coming up right after this.
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1: Sun and cloud today and a high of 19. Little cloudy tonight, down to 8. Tomorrow, more cloud cover continuing with a high of 19. And cloudy again on Friday with a high of 16.
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remember the Leo DiCaprio, Claire Danes, Romeo and Juliet? Cardigans there. Still reminds me of that. Keeping this 91-minute commercial-free coffee break rolling here. It's a wave here. 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All alone.

And we got Emily Cooper showing up on the morning show tomorrow with Brad and Katie. She also wins a big bag of CKPR swag as our first Kid Co-host of the year. 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How

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1: Well, let's hear it.

And we've got the Shelter House's Lover of Fear fundraiser coming up on Saturday there. They're starting with the Light in the Darkness Resident Art Show. 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
1: Sun and cloud today and a high of 19. Little cloudy tonight, down to 8. Tomorrow, more cloud cover continuing with a high of 19. And cloudy again on Friday with a high of 16.
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0: 91.5 CKPR, Thunder Bay's radio station, with Talk Time Machine. It is Scott Chastity with you. So it looks like Taylor Swift, even though she was nominated, you know, one of her her concert special was nominated for an Emmy, chose to duck out to watch her husband play football. So she had to go there and sit next to Tom Cruise, you know. What kind of life are you living where you skip the Emmys because it's not famous enough there? We got a love song to a city coming up next.
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9: Ski House is spending its last winter on North Brody Street. City police lay charges in a traffic blitz and funding for Superior North EMS. I'm Sherry Levisky-Kotick.
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0: 91.5 CKPR, Thunder Bay's radio station. That always catches me off guard how it's so quickly that one. And I was ready for it. Like, I was ready for it, but it still catches me off guard. Yes, Stutter from Mariana's Trench. Scott Chasty with you. We got a retro lunch right around the corner here for you. We're going to kick it off with a song that basically invented its own genre. One of the defining tracks of Eurodance. Kicking things off for us coming up.
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11: I'm Sherry Levisky-Kotick. Here's what's happening in Thunder Bay. After more than five decades at its current location, Ski House is preparing to move. This will be the business's final winter on North Brody Street. Owner Steve Scully says Ski House has been operating for 64 ski seasons, including 54 in its current building. The business won't be moving far. It's relocating to the former bargain shop at the corner of Victoria and Brody Streets.
12: The Ski House has been a real staple in this neck of the woods, and to be able to actually return the Ski House to Victoria Avenue is pretty exciting. A little known fact is for the first 10 years of operation, the Ski House did exist on Victoria Avenue.
11: Scully says the move will give the business more room to work with. A Thunder Bay Police Service traffic unit project has led to numerous charges. During a back-to-school and aggressive driving blitz last week, officers laid 276 charges. They included impaired driving and driving without insurance. The project was carried out during morning, afternoon, and evening hours. Early Monday morning, the Nipigon District Hospital became aware of a cybersecurity incident impacting its information technology systems. That's according to Nipigon's Mayor Suzanne Kuko.
13: The hospital is working with external cybersecurity experts and hospital partners to contain the incident, assess its scope, and restore affected systems safely. They are also in touch with law enforcement. Patient care continues. Some services and processes remain affected, and staff are using established manual procedures where necessary.
11: Patients may experience longer wait times. The outpatient lab and outpatient diagnostic imaging remains closed until further notice. The hospital did confirm the incident involves ransomware. The hospital's investigation continues. An additional $750,000 in annual funding from the province is good news for Superior North EMS. Chief Shane Muir says this year's operating grant totals $20.59 million, about 3.6% over last year. It goes toward paramedic staffing, ambulance operations, medical equipment, and facility cost. Prime Minister Mark Carney has arrived in Strasbourg, France, ahead of his visit to the European Parliament. Carney is overseas looking to secure deeper ties with Europe and has been invited to address the Parliament tomorrow. And a 31-year-old Calgary man has been charged with uttering a death threat to the Prime Minister. It comes after the RCMP had received information July 28th about alleged comments on YouTube. The investigation is continuing. For more details on these and other stories, log on to tbnewswatch.com. I'm Sherry Levisky-Kotick.
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15: The Blue Jays got hammered 10-1 at home last night by Detroit, and with Cleveland pulling out a ninth inning, 7-6 win over the Chicago White Sox, it leaves the Jays two games back of the Guardians for the final wild card spot. Max Scherzer will get the call this afternoon in the series finale with the Tigers. Other big league highlights saw the Yankees hammer Minnesota 8-1. It was Houston doubling Kansas City 4-2. Texas beat Boston 4-2. In the National League, the Dodgers shut out Cincinnati 4-0 as Milwaukee defeated Pittsburgh 5-1. NHL contract extensions, Anaheim signing Cutter Gauthier to a six-year deal worth $81 million, and Minnesota has signed up coach John Hines on a multi-year contract after he led them to their first playoff series win in 11 years. Hines is entering his fourth season with the Wild. Minnesota Vikings will be without Kyler Murray this weekend. The quarterback suffered a concussion in the season-opening win over Green Bay. Seattle will be doing without quarterback Sam Darnold for at least 4 weeks, and the Los Angeles Rams will be missing Myles Garrett for some time after the defensive lineman required surgery. That's sports. I'm Brian Wyatt.
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0: And a mix of sun cloud for today, high of 19 degrees. It's going to cloud up early this evening with possible rain in the late evening and overnight, dropping 8 degrees. Mainly cloudy for tomorrow with possible rain and a high of 19.
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0: Well, it's your Retro Lunch. Hope you got your Ghostbusters lunch pail in hand and the thermos filled with chocolate milk. We got some a song that was inspired by Rick Hansen's Man in Motion tour. But first, a song that was by a German band with an American singer and dominated Europe, Snap. 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CKPR.

Yeah, written for St. Elmo's Fire, the movie. Inspired by Rick Hansen's Man in Motion tour, St. Elmo's Fire. Now, ABBA's, believe it or not, string hits, only number one hit in the United States. Dancing Queen, Thunder Bay's radio station, 91.5 CKPR.

91.5 CKPR Thunder Bay's radio station there. Bananarama with Cruel Summer. Interestingly enough, a big hit in the UK didn't become a hit on this side of the pond until it was featured in the first Karate Kid movie. I found that out like 5 seconds ago. I was like, I got to say something about Bananarama here. I had no idea about that. It is Scott Chasty with you on your retro lunch, and we've got lots of winning here with the 91.5 CKPR Winners Club. $150 gift certificate this month for Fresh Air. 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We got a song that's going to make you want to shout Ghostbusters, but that was all part of a lawsuit. We got that song coming up next.

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8: And a mix of sun and cloud, 19 degrees today. It's going to cloud up in the evening with possible rain in the late evening and overnight, dropping to 8 degrees. Mainly cloudy with possible rain tomorrow morning, expecting a high of 19.
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Now tell me you didn't want to shout a Ghostbusters a few times during that song. Yeah, striking resemblance between Ghostbusters and I Want a New Drug by Huey Lewis in the News. Huey Lewis noticed too, and so did his lawyers, and they got involved there. But anyway, great song nonetheless, and we got some Canadian New Wave coming up for you in just a little bit, but first, Culture Club, Do You Really Want to Hurt Me? 91.5 CKPR.

0: 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Closer Together, of course, The Box featuring former Men Without Hats member Jean-Marc. And so when the Box would play Closer Together live, they usually preceded it with a safety dance. Scott Chastity, and we've got just two more sleeps till the big arts and culture under the lights happening. So it's a celebration of arts, culture, heritage. So they got a culture performance stage where you'll see Chinese music and, a dance troupe there. World Cultural Dance, Arabella, Middle Eastern Dance Academy, Thai Healing Center dancers. There's a literary stage. There are street performers. There are artist demonstrations, food vendors, artisans, and a whole lot more going down at Marina Park on Friday, 6 till 10. It's a family-friendly event. 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We've got a song that was written by the same guy that wrote Hot Child in the City. Coming up.
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0: 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Brett Adams, this time it's Scott Chastity. We just talked yesterday about how Brian Adams did backup vocals for Glass Tiger. Well, there you got Lou Gramm of Foreigner fame doing backup vocals on a Brian Adams track. Scott Chastity with you, and we're going to keep this retro lunch rolling with a funk metal band. This is, you know, you're going to think, okay, funk metal. What's going on here? What's going on at retro lunch? But you know what? This was the song that they completely changed their whole sound on. Stripped away the band, just a one singer, two singers, and an acoustic guitar. It became their first number one hit, of course, but threw people for a loop when they went to see them live. It's like, oh, the rest of the music is kind of different. It was back in that decade of decadence. It's coming up next.
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0: 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Loud Luxury teaming up with Natalie Jane. 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And check out the big brain on Brad to win a whole prize pack. 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Pink coming up this hour. We've got some Smash Mouth and Ray. Coming up next.
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0: 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With Krisha Turner, Don't Call Me Baby. Scott Chastity with you. We got our first kid co-host coming up tomorrow morning. Emily Cooper, our first big winner. She's walking out of here with a big bag of 91.5 CKPR swag. 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
0: Mix of sun and cloud for today. High of 19 degrees. It's going to cloud up this evening with possible rain in the late evening and overnight, dropping to 8 degrees. Cloudy for tomorrow. Possible rain in the morning. Expecting a high of 19.
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0: 91.5 CKPR, Thunder Bay's radio station with Edward Maya and Mia Martina. Stereo Love takes me right back to the summer of 2010. We were hearing that song everywhere back during that summer. Scott Chastity with you. And first day of fall, next Tuesday. Yeah, it's you know, we kind of try to cling on to as much summer as we can here. But, I mean, it's already starting to, you're still feeling that crisp in the air and stuff like that. But, hey, it's okay. Because first day of fall is 22nd. 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

0: 91.5 CKPR, Thunder Bay's radio station there, the way we touch Charlotte Cardin. Scott Chastity, you know, we should probably, you know, give a big welcome to all the firefighters that have descended upon our city. You know, firefighters from all over Northwestern Ontario are attending FireCon straight until Saturday. So, I mean, you know, I'm thinking the Valhalla Inn is going to be a pretty safe place to be. Can't imagine that, you know, any fire is breaking out. We're probably in good hands out there. We got some Rihanna coming up next.
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0: 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Hey, it's Scott Chasty and 91.5 CKPR. Very proud to present the Love Over Fear fundraiser for Shelter House. Coming up at the Lakehead Unitary Fellowship on Mountdale on Saturday. So it starts with a Light in the Darkness Resident Art Show, I should say, coming up at 5:30. It's free to get in. You can purchase art created by past and present Shelter House residents. And then a talk with Maggie, Love Thy Neighbor, coming up at 7. $25 in for that one. She's an author, social justice activist, Maggie Helwig, and she's going to be discussing her work on the front lines. So for the details on the tickets, the links, and everything, check out our website, ckpr.com. We got Pharrell coming up this hour, a little Shaboozy, and how about some Olivia Dean coming up next?
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0: 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And big thanks to Reed's Furniture and Excalibur Motorcycle Works for helping us out with this one. We got Shaboozy coming up for you next.
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11: And a mix of sun and cloud for today. A high of 19 degrees. It's going to cloud up this evening. Possible rain in the late evening and overnight, dropping to 8 degrees. Cloudy for tomorrow with a high of 19.
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0: 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A lot of talk about that temporary shelter village neighborhood going up. So if you live or work around Alloy Place, you want some input into the temporary shelter village, city's going to be putting together a neighborhood liaison committee. 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Got some Pharrell Williams coming up for you next.
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0: 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I gotta say, I was a little excited. That first music video I saw of his, where it's all like shot in the White Otter Inn and Main Street in Atikokan. It's, yeah, it's kind of cool. It's kind of cool. The guy's going places. That is it for me. I'm going to leave you off with, Bill Hogan's going to take over. He's the legendary Bill Hogan's got lots of stuff for you. But I'll leave you off with some Ace of Base coming up next.
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Well, I mean, you can go the old-fashioned route or perhaps contemporary. You'll know what's right. Yeah. That is a rev, and that's a wrap for our 30-minute music mix. I'm Bill Hogan, CKPR. Excalibur Motorcycle Works and Reed's Furniture present the 18K Payday Contest. I've got a code word just for you later this afternoon. When you hear the code word, enter it, ckpr.com. We're giving away money. There's 8 weekly prizes of $1,000. Congratulations to Rhea Milani, our first $1,000 winner. Grand prize is $10,000. Brad's going to be at Reed's Furniture, 900 Cobalt Crescent, on Friday between 11 and 1. And Brad will have in his possession a bonus code word. And again, I've got that code word soon. So falling in love, but thinking, my goodness, it's just too good to be true. Help to inspire this song coming up.

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8: Chance of showers in 8 overnight. Tomorrow, clouds will stick around. We might get wet. 19 for Thursday. Cloudy and 14 on Friday. Now 17.
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Thunderbolts hockey back next weekend, taking on Windsor. You can win tickets for both Friday and Saturday's game. That's tomorrow. Big Brain on Brad on Thunder Bay's Morning Show with Brad and Katie. 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

0: 91.5 CKPR, Thunder Bay's radio station. That is Drake, who dropped a not-so-short film yesterday called Fear of Missing Out, which basically chronicles what he did over the summer in Toronto. He also previewed some unreleased songs and announced that he's going to be touring in the new year. So Emily Cooper is going to be here tomorrow. Emily is our first kid co-host of the school year. Emily goes to St. Elizabeth, but tomorrow before school, she's going to be spending some time with Brad and Katie. And just for popping in, Emily wins a big bag of CKPR swag. Be a kid co-host Thursday mornings before school on Thunder Bay's Morning Show with Brad and Katie. You can get the details. Just go to our website. Killers coming up.
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6: 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I'm Sherry Levisky-Kotick.
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1: 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He is Tyler Shaw. I'm Bill Hogan. It's the most annoying things couples do in restaurants. Ryan Seacrest has made a list. 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
3: I'm Sherry Levisky-Kotick. Here's what's happening in Thunder Bay. City Council unanimously approved a series of official plan and zoning bylaw amendments to allow for neighborhood commercial areas and a residential subdivision in the Central Avenue area. Now that it has been approved, staff will work on readying the property for further development, including road and infrastructure work over the next 2 to 3 years. Council also unanimously approved a zoning bylaw amendment to allow construction of 4 apartments and 40 rooming units of transitional housing and emergency shelter at the Adnack Hotel on Simpson Street. Urban Abbey is behind the project and hopes to have it ready for use in a year and a half. The 2016 joint inquest into the deaths of 7 First Nation youths, along with a number of recent missing person searches in Thunder Bay, has led city police to adopt a new protocol for coordinating with volunteer search teams. An update was provided at yesterday's Thunder Bay Police Services Board meeting. Chief Darcy Fleury explains.
4: What we're going to be doing is, and I've talked to some of the agencies already, say we're going to have a protocol or a procedure in place where any volunteers coming to the city to look for those missing people. We'll coordinate with our coordinator, like they will be with our coordinator. We definitely need to have their knowledge and their abilities and their skills part of our team. And so they'll coordinate why we need to search certain areas, what is the information that they have.
3: Thunder Bay Police say they remain committed to continuously improving missing person investigations with a focus on timely responses, consistency, and collaboration. Traffic is going to be reduced to 1 lane on Water Street today between Bay Street and First Avenue. Crews are working on the asphalt rehabilitation. Traffic controls in place to allow for alternating northbound and southbound traffic through the construction zone. Work is expected to last 4 weeks, weather depending. And an additional $750,000 in annual funding from the province is good news to Superior North EMS. Chief Shane Muir says this year's operating grant totals $20.59 million, about 3.6% over last year. For more details on these and other stories, log on to tbnewswatch.com.
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3: The Toronto Blue Jays try to wrap up the series at home with Detroit with a win this afternoon. At the top of the third, it's Detroit 1, Blue Jays 0. Toronto lost the first 2 games with Detroit and started the day 2 games behind Cleveland in the scramble for the final wildcard spot. NHL players hit the ice tomorrow to begin preps for the upcoming season. The preseason schedule is shorter this year as the league added another 2 games to the regular season. Montreal Canadiens have named veteran winger Josh Anderson as an assistant captain, and the Chicago Blackhawks have made Connor Bedard the new team captain. Superior International Junior League season opens this weekend. Thunder Bay North Stars are in Fort Francis Friday and Saturday nights. Cam River has its season opener next Friday against Red Lake. High school junior football season starts tomorrow as well, with the seniors opening play on Friday. That's sports. I'm Sherry Levisky-Kotick.
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6: Chance of showers at 8 overnight. Tomorrow, cloudy. Could get wet. 19 for Thursday. Cloudy and 14 on Friday. Now, 17.

0: 905 CKPR, Thunder Bay's radio station. Well, I mean, comes with a guarantee, so what's not to like about that? She is Alyssa Reed. I'm Bill Hogan. Here's a great way to kick off the weekend. Friday night, it's Art and Culture Under the Lights. 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
0: There is a chance of maybe some showers at 8 overnight. Tomorrow, cloudy. We could get wet. 19 for Thursday, cloudy and 14 on Friday. Now, 17.
9: That's exciting.
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0: 915 CKPR, Thunder Bay's radio station. That's Katy Perry. That song is featured in the Lifetime Tour, Live from Paris, Katy Perry movie, which is out now. A couple of concerts to watch out for at the Auditorium in November. CKPR presents Rain Maida along with Chantal Kraviasek. That's going to be on the 26th. It's the Break Your Heart Tour. They'll be playing some of their greatest hits, also some new songs, and some storytelling. I mean, they've been married for 27 years, so I'm sure they've got a few stories to tell. So that's coming to the Auditorium. And then just a few days after that, it's Amanda Marshall. That's going to be awesome, too. 30th anniversary of the Dark Horse Tour. That'll be on the 29th. You can get your tickets now. Just go to tbca.com and win tickets here. Chumbawamba coming up.
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10: 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I'm Sherry Levisky Kotick.
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0: 915-CKPR, Thunder Bay's radio station. Well, you know, I can certainly sense some mixed emotions there for sure. Yeah, that's a Teddy. I'm Bill Hogan. Tonight on Seacrest, the most annoying things that couples do in restaurants. Okay, probably a few. We'll find out that tonight on air with Ryan Seacrest at 7. Terry Fox will run us this Sunday. It's going to be taking place at the Curtain River Rec Center. That's where it's going to start. Then it's a Round Boulevard, a 5K run or walk. It starts at 1 o'clock on Sunday afternoon. You can get more details. 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That's the contest where you win money. Just so you know, because it's important to be in the know, don't you know, I've got an 18K Payday code word after 5. Marshmallow after this.
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1: I'm Sherry Levisky-Kotick. Here's what's happening in Thunder Bay. According to Markham-based Big North Capital Incorporated, Vickers Manor has a new owner. Big North Capital's Director of Real Estate Development, John Allegria, says they were brought in to help with the transition between the former owner and the new owner, 325 Archibald Incorporated, along with operating company Willowstone Living Group Incorporated. He says work is already underway to see what happens next.
2: I took a walk through. I looked at it, evaluated what needs to be done, what needs to be brought up for the better living of the tenants. We are addressing that very quickly. So there's some problems with the heating system. There's some problems with the boiler systems. There's some problems with electrical.
1: Allegrias calls it a new chapter and reiterates that the retirement residence is not closing its doors. Enbridge Gas has announced it's closing its customer contact center in Thunder Bay. The move is going to impact 24 positions. A company spokesperson says there are plans to transition the work to other locations within the province, and the company has entered into transition agreements with their labor unions. They add that under these agreements, employees may have opportunities to transition to other roles within the company, as well as access to severance payments. City Council unanimously approved a zoning bylaw amendment to allow construction of 4 apartments and 40 rooming units of transitional housing and emergency shelter at the Adnac Hotel on Simpson Street. Urban Abbey is behind the project and hopes to have it ready for use in a year and a half. Council also unanimously approved a series of official plan and zoning bylaw amendments to allow for neighborhood commercial areas and a residential subdivision in the Central Avenue area. Now that it has been approved, staff will work on readying the property for further development, including road and infrastructure work over the next 2 to 3 years. A new protocol is being put in place to better coordinate volunteer search teams during missing person investigations in Thunder Bay. City police say the change is part of their ongoing efforts to improve how searches are organized and carried out. Chief Darcy Fleury provided an update at yesterday's police board meeting.
3: The conversation we had with some of our partners saying, okay, what can we do? How can we do this better? And where can we go? And really capture some of that, some of those abilities that do come to the city to help. And that's kind of what we wanted to do. Keeping in mind that there's responsibility on the police service to be that lead for many different reasons, primarily because some of these cases do turn into being criminal activity, and we have to maintain the integrity of those investigations.
1: City police say they remain committed to continuously improving missing person investigations with a focus on timely responses and consistency as well as collaboration. Traffic is going to be reduced to 1 lane on Water Street today between Bay Street and First Avenue. Crews are working on the asphalt rehabilitation. Traffic control is in place to allow for alternating northbound and southbound traffic through the construction zone. The work is expected to last 4 weeks, weather depending. For more details on these and other stories, log on to tbnewswatch.com.
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1: The Toronto Blue Jays try to wrap up a series at home with Detroit with a win this afternoon. At the top of the sixth, it is Blue Jays 3, Detroit 1. Toronto lost the first 2 games with Detroit and started the day 2 games behind Cleveland in the scramble for the final wildcard spot. NHL players hit the ice tomorrow to begin preps for the upcoming season. The preseason schedule is shorter this year as the league added another 2 games to the regular season. Montreal Canadiens have named veteran winger Josh Anderson as an assistant captain, and the Chicago Blackhawks have made Connor Bedard the new team captain. Superior International Junior League season opens this weekend. Thunder Bay North Stars are in Fort Francis Friday and Saturday nights. Cam River has its season opener next Friday against Red Lake. High school junior football season starts tomorrow as well, with the seniors opening play on Friday. That's sports. I'm Sherry Levisky-Kotick.
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7: Chance for maybe some showers and 9 overnight tomorrow. It's going to be a cloudy day, 19 for Thursday. Clouds will stick around in 14 on Friday. Right now, 17.
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Ryan Seacrest counts down the hits every weekend. It is the AT40. Here is the reigning number one song. This is Bruno Mars, CKPR.

0: 905 CKPR, Thunder Bay's radio station. That is Alessia Cara. I'm Bill Hogan. It's the 18K Payday Contest with Excalibur Motorcycle Works along with Reed's Furniture, the contest where you win money. 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The grand prize is $10,000. I'll listen for a payday code word. Oh, and just so you know, I've got a code word coming up in minutes. When you hear it, enter it. 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Friday, Brad's going to be at Reed's Furniture, 900 Cobalt Crescent. He'll be there between 11 and 1, and Brad will have in his possession a code word. It's a bonus code word. The only place you're going to get the code word is popping by Reed's Furniture on Friday, and Brad will give it to you. So Alex Warren wanted to write about real things. A tribute to his wife led to this number one hit. That's coming up.
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0: There is a chance of showers and 9 overnight. Tomorrow, cloudy, 19. More clouds and 14 for Friday. 17 now.
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1: 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That's Taylor Swift. CKPR presents the Shelter House Love Over Fear fundraiser. That's coming up on Saturday at the Lakehead Unitarian Fellowship on Mount Dale. It's going to be featuring a Light in the Darkness resident art show. Now, this is a free art exhibit, and the art will be from local encampment residents, and the works will be for sale with proceeds going to the artist. There's also going to be a Love Thy Neighbor talk with Maggie Helwig, who will be talking about her work on the front lines. Tickets for that and more details, you can go to CKPR.com. Backstreet Boys coming up.
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0: 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That's President Pablo. 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
1: 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Show downtown what it's all about. Something kind of like we used to do. Break out the heels, break out the dress. As beautiful as when we first met.

0: 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That's a lot of luxury. Ryan Seacrest is here at 7. 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
9: Chance of showers and 9 overnight. Tomorrow, cloudy, 19. More clouds and 14 on Friday.
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905 CKPR, Thunder Bay's radio station. That is Banners. I'm Bill Hogan. Emily Cooper is going to be here tomorrow morning. Emily is our first kid co-host of the school year. Emily goes to St. Elizabeth tomorrow before school. She'll be spending some time here in our studio with Brad and Katie. And for stopping in, Emily wins a big bag of a CKPR swag. Be a kid co-host Thursday.

0: 91.5 CKPR, Thunder Bay's radio station. That is Charlotte Carden. I'm Bill Hogan. It's the Shelter House of Thunder Bay 50-50. 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We've got more on that. Just go to our website for details. So tonight, Justin and Haley Bieber are trending. We'll find out why. Plus, favorite snacks. And it's the 18K Payday Contest with Excalibur Motorcycle Works, along with Reed's Furniture. Ryan Seacrest has another code word after 7. Zed coming up.
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1: 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Do you do this? 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
3: Here's Ronnie. Ronnie's been in charge of our digital department for a long time. Michaela, almost off the market after my endorsement to her on Hinge.
4: Guys are lining up.
3: And Ronnie, what does it feel like to be hanging in the back room? Because they talk about stuff behind our back that we don't always get to hear. Would you report back to me?
5: We do talk about some stuff back here. It's so exciting. It literally feels like my first day of sophomore year.
3: And so when the mics go off, what happens?
5: You know, we kind of just yap and, you know, they're busy over here. I'm kind of just sitting here posting, getting my job done. But yeah, we kind of talk about some gossip happening in the office. Not so much about you guys, but
4: nice.
5: Yeah.
3: So he will not report back is what he's saying. Okay.
4: I think
3: it's good
4: will.
3: To have you in here. You know, we're only 100 days from Christmas.
4: I love that. Yay.
6: Oh my God.
4: I know, but we can't skip over Halloween and Thanksgiving, guys.
6: Don't you worry. November 1st, the tree goes up.
3: Yeah, we won't. Don't worry about that. Did you decorate? You said you were going to decorate.
4: I haven't yet. I'm getting
3: for Halloween.
4: There. Yes. Yeah. Little things, but we haven't put up the big skeleton outside yet.
3: Okay. Well, go ahead and do it because, I mean,
4: I have.
3: You got that
4: like,
3: thing.
4: My
3: you
4: mantle's
3: as well
4: done.
3: It.
4: Like, the knick-knacky decor is in the house. Yes, that's in. But the outside is not decorated yet, which I feel like that's big.
3: It is the middle of September, so it's totally fine.
4: I know.
3: I'll give you Sisney's address so you can drive by and check out all this Halloween work.
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19: Chance of showers and 9 overnight. Tomorrow, cloudy, 19. More clouds and 14 on Friday.
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2: Seacrest here, got a quote of the day. But here are the top three most annoying things couples do when they eat out. On the top of the list, feeding each other. I find that annoying. Now, grab a bite of my thing and you put your fork in the mouth, fine. But like feeding each other is, in public, it's gross. That tells me something's wrong with your relationship, actually. Holding hands across the table. I'm on the fence. I can go both ways on this. Tanya?
3: We hold hands across the table.
4: The whole time?
3: Well, we prefer to sit on the same side. If we can't sit on the same side and we sit across, then we'll hold hands, yeah.
4: But like the whole time?
3: Not while we're eating, but yeah, like before it comes, after it leaves.
2: I am not good at holding hands.
3: Yeah, my arm's
2: I'm not a
3: hand
2: holder
3: enough.
2: Guy.
4: It just feels so uncomfortable.
2: Feel awkward doing it. And I don't know, do I go forward or backwards? Am I a front hand guy or a backhand guy?
4: Yeah, that's what I'm saying.
3: Like, you can be whatever guy you want.
2: Do you cup front or cup back? No, but you got to, when you meet somebody and you go for the first handhold, you got to slide in with the right puzzle piece. Because if you have it wrong and it doesn't jigsaw, it's so awkward to fumble into the right grip.
3: So true.
2: So that's, it's actually easier to kiss than it is to find the right handhold.
4: I think you got to go over because I go under.
3: Yeah.
2: And the last annoying thing couples do, playing footsie under the table. I'm with you.
4: Ew.
2: Today's quote, your future needs you, your past does not.
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11: 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Saturday, racing starts at 4, with pit gates opening at 1 and general admission at 2:30. 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